0: 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We've got the power.
1: There you have it, the best of 1990 house. Mixed live, I must say, Dearie. You could tell. That's it. Next week, brand new house, back to normal. Okay, see you down tomorrow night. Be a New Year's Eve, of course. Come down to Coventry. The Eclipse Club in Coventry, Junction 3 on the M6. All right, just follow the signs for the city centre, and it's dead easy to find. It's near the cinema called Theatre 1, OK, for a manic rave night out. As ever, if you want a list of what you just heard there, just write to me with a self-stamped addressed envelope, and a list will be on its way to you. Have a happy new year, a peaceful new year, and all the rest of it. And get really drunk, really. Best way of doing it. Jeff George follows the 10 o'clock update. I'll see you next Sunday. And, of course, Saturday, 8 till midnight for Don't Touch That Dial.

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welcome, welcome, welcome. It's me, Stu Allen, back on OSN Radio for a Friday night. This is Old School Nation. Very nice. Very, very nice warm-up tonight. Enjoyed that. 3 till 10. The rest of the tunes, most of them, are your requested tunes. If you've done that in the regular listeners group throughout the week, thank you for doing that. Let's go.

That's your sample connection on this week's Old School Nation. Very large indeed. Bizarre Inc. I'm Gonna Get You from 1992. Then came the Rockford Files, You Sexy Dancer from 94. And those two tunes taking their samples from this large one. One of Todd Terry's fine moments. None of many. Dupree and Brass Disc from 91. Very big indeed. Mike Brook saying they locked in and representing the Welsh contingent. Yes, am I. Shouts to Yean, Lauren, Roger and Eleanor. Not forgetting their four-legged friends, Dylan and Glenn. Only they don't talk like that themselves. But anyway, one more. Nick Webb locked in now after problems getting online. Oh dear. You have to have your problems sorted.

Gammon Spoon, right in the night on OSN Radio from 93. Paul Rogers choosing that one. Nice one. Sharon Taylor wants a big shout to all the parents out there who are surviving the school holidays by a thread, especially the autism ones like yourself. They just kind of zone out or they'd be insane, but maybe she already is. Looking out, looking forward to a big blowout.

0: feel-good tune. JX from 96, there's nothing I won't do. Darren Minto, choosing that one. Nice one, Darren. And another Darren. Darren Thompson saying good luck tomorrow to Rob Rowley and Karen Gilson. Getting married tomorrow. All the best with you lot. Let's get a bit more underground now.
1: Legs, come on now.

0: Yes, indeed.
1: Very large.
0: Back to 1990, Modular Expansion and Eliminator. John Edward choosing that one.
1: Love it.
0: Paul Bailey blasting the show on his laptop tonight. And why not? Mike Harris with Having Beers with Hales Marie. Standard Friday night business with those two. So he wants a shout to himself, Mike, Hales and Kat. Loving the tunes. Thank you, Mike. Here we go. Rocky.

Oh, yes, we like a bit of screaming on that one. Back to 92. It's Aurora. Rocking by myself. John Geddes choosing it. It's his job. Oh, some verdicts on. The Boss Lady. Looking forward to seeing us all at Bowlers tomorrow. What's a big shout to Shecky Bum, Lewis Winnick, and Danielle Dalton. And all the rest of the OSN Massive. Hope you're having a lovely meal and wine and things at home tonight, you know. Relatively civilised. Hey, Chris looked good in a suit today. Sorry, the last time it was worn was at my wedding night. But it stank a mothballs.

Yes, indeed. I was just telling Paul a little story. When I made this tune back in 92, the engineers were all absolutely shocked that it should be 137 BPM. You want it that fast? How the times have changed. Wag your tail, expand your mind on the Rusty Allen 150 volts Rude Boy mix from 92. Stephen Meads choosing that one. Nice one, Stephen. The after party's coming up at 10 o'clock or thereabouts. A little bit after, really. Take you through till beyond midnight here on OSN Radio. I've got to go out with one tune, but I haven't heard it for ages, so I've dug it out for you. Bit of compression.

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Thank you all very much. 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

Piccadilly, Key 103s. We're into the house hour. That is The Tone and a track called Early to Rise. Yes, a large hour once again. We got the competition winners for the Reactivate compilation album, a set last week. Announcing 5 winners later. And we're giving away Strictly Rhythm compilation albums tonight. Another large American label, Strictly Rhythm. All the artists on there, I'll be sent a competition question for that as well. And of course, there's the House Top 10 playing you the number one. And then we go banging into the 40-minute house mix. Get ready to whistle. Key 103, this is the whistling song.

0: Piccadilly, Key 103. That is Frankie Knuckles and the Whistling Song. Dedicate that one to me Milkman, I think. He's a good whistler at about 7 o'clock in the morning. All right, some mentions. I've got to say hello to Mr. G. Thompson and Miss A.M. Omrod. You're still wanting your tapes, aren't you? Well, I can't really send those until you send me your address. So send me your address and I can do that, all right? Tape's done, dusted, ready to send. I need your address. G. Thompson or A.M. Omrod. I did shout out for your address a couple of weeks ago. All right, send me your address and we can sort that one out. Good. To Nicola, Anthony, Claire, Jay, Kerry, Neil, Angela, Lynn, Luke and Sean, all out there in Liverpool. To Steve, otherwise known as Harry-O, Gujo, I think it says, I don't know, the Moon Cats, E.T., Greg, the Gardener. Tell everybody to be careful with that axe. Yes, indeedy. See you down at Heaven, says Mick. Yes, Heaven, every Wednesday night at Fallows 2 in Speak. What a large first night that was. The Preston Massive, hello to you and out there in North Wales, telling me that Utopia is slamming. I'm sure it is. It was the last time I was down. The Great Howard Posse, especially Tom Jones. Can't be that one, surely. He tapes the show every week and sends it off to Cyprus, I believe. Hello to the Cyprus crew. Ranny, Craigie, Cal and Stevie T. We're from Andy C. in Blackburn. Jay in Blackpool saying hello to Cole in Manchester, Jody Preston and the Melody House crew in Blackpool. How you doing? Debbie Dredd, how are you? Right, set the competition last week for those Reactivate compilation albums. I wanted to know what this came from. Here we go.
1: Reactivate.
0: It's from Quadrophonia, of course. I had all kinds of different answers. I know it's featured in a couple of others, but it's obvious that it's really from that one. Including Atari Speech Program. Well, maybe it is. Thanks to Simon Richards for that one. Not exactly the answer I was after. Luke Melling in Staley Bridge. Requested vinyl, I think, on there. Sally Basson in Southport, and you want a CD of it. Who else we got here? Ian Munro of Preston. Round Preston way, yes. And Jay Devlin of Audenshaw in Manchester on CD. And Gary Uno Turbo wanting vinyl. Yes, okay. Right, this week's competition, Strictly Rhythm compilation albums, 5 of those. Don't forget to spell my name right when you write in and include your name and address. Of course, you can choose once again whether you want vinyl, CD or cassette of the compilation albums. So we've got 5 of those. Those are the first 5. And we've got 5 other prizes. Strictly Rhythm T-shirts. All right. So the first 5 I get out of the bag next week will win the LPs, compilation albums. And the other 5 will win compilation T-shirts. T-shirts, Strictly Rhythm T-shirts. All you have to do is tell me who this is. It's on the Strictly Rhythm label. It's a large tune. It's on Key 103. Tell me who it is. Write in, don't phone in.

0: 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Name the artist and write down your name and address and send it to me, Stu Allen, the House Owl, Piccadilly, Key 103, PO Box 103, Manchester. Mark your envelope or postcard. Strictly Rhythm. Then I know what you're writing for. All right, it's a track we featured quite a lot when it first came out. Large tune. Hello to boyfriend Stephen Morrison in England and also Stephen Hayes and Jill Kelly for sending me the tapes of the show. And that's coming from Eliza No of Longview Drive, Sugarland in Texas, USA. Thanks for writing in, Eliza. You can actually tune in on the Digital Planet Network, the cable radio network in America. You get the show 2 weeks late, but you still hear the banging tunes, all right, every Sunday night, 9 till 10. Hello. I might have taken anything, but I haven't. Deary, deary. Right, House Top 10 next.
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0: Here we go. The House Top 10 is always compiled from sales over the past week in Manchester Underground in the city centre in Manchester. 4 new entries. Here we go. In at number 10 comes the House Crew. That's in the mix. God of Abraham in at number 9, and we don't know who the artist is because it's a Belgian white label. Angel Ice, this week's number 8, and the Citrus Club at number 7. Defcon Remix EP in at number 6, track from that in the mix coming up. And The End is this week's number 5. Number 4, 2 Unlimited. And the highest new entry is The Tone, the track that kicked the house out off this week. RAF, this week's number 2, but up to number 1. Or is it in at number 1? It was the second track in the mix last week. You wondered what it was. It's massive. Human Resource on Key 103.

0: well, large night. Entropy back down there on the 5th of July, which is a Friday night at Longton Leisure Bowl, Stoke-on-Trent. Okay. Drew Brider's there this coming Friday. I'll be down there on the 5th of July, the following Friday. On the Saturday night at Bow, Portland Street, Manchester. Biz, Jakes and Peter, 9 till 2 there. I'm the one and only Dominator. I'm the one and only Dominator. Indeed, John De Silva and the crew down there on a Thursday at the State, Whitworth Street, City Centre, Manchester. I'm the one and only Dominator. What else we got here? Compulsion. £2.50 on a Tuesday at Planet X in Liverpool. And of course, the Pleasure Dome every Thursday night with Kenny and the crew. I'm the one and only Dominator. That's in Farnworth. I'm the one and only on Wednesday night, Heaven at Fallows 2 Speak near Liverpool. I'll be there with Kenny again and Daz Willett, I think, is there as well. Good, good, good. Mixed time. I'm the one and only Dominator. Again, if you want a list, got to remind you, if you want a list of what you're about to hear, write to me, stealth, stamped addressed envelope, Stu Allen, the house out, Piccadilly, Key 103, PO Box 103, Manchester. We're going to kick off with a large track in the mix, but it's off a tape exclusively, all right? So the quality isn't brilliant, but check this.
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0: 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We're not trying to play anymore. 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

0: Well, I don't recognise it. Well, I do, because I know what it is, really. But when I first heard it, I thought, oh, this is all right. Who's this? Nexus 21, Still Life Keeps Moving. Originally out on the Blue Chip label. Totally remixed and revamped. And now out on the Network label. Well, it will be in a couple of weeks. Before that, Jack in House, the instrumental of I Got To Go To Work. That's out on DJ International. We'll rattle quickly through some dedications here. Helen of Liverpool, who was down at the Twilight Zone last night. Very large night indeed. It was all right, though. I'll be back there again some other time. I'll let you know when. Some guys who came down to Seegers on Friday, all the way from the Isle of Man. They're listening now in the Isle of Man. Unreal, isn't it? Massive aerial, apparently, on his house. Ifti, Hassan, Darren and Maril, I think it says. Or Mark. Mark. On there of the Taj Mahal restaurant in Douglas, in the Isle of Man. Yes. Hello to Simon Taylor of Widnes. Like a petition to go around all the clubs to sign against Bobby Davro and everything. Brilliant. Nice letter. And I'll write back to you on that one. Some more here somewhere. Oh, yeah. Phil at Music Mania in Altrincham. And that comes from Mr. D, otherwise known as David Hands. He's of Bodum. Drinky and Titchy T, Dave T, Vince, Mark D, Chris B, and loads of love to Vicky W from Aquario. Now I've got your address, I can send those mix lists. If you're going to ask for mix lists, supply your address. Preferably a stamped address envelope as well. Right, again, as in the past 2 hours, there's been no charts. We're playing you the number ones anyway. The best-selling house track in Manchester is after the break, and it's a local track as well. Dope.
1: 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Monday's breakfast show, 6 till 9, starts a new week. After the excitement of Friday's show with Bernard Manning, what will we have on Monday? A trip to the other side of the world, perhaps? Who knows? Fab Record, Right To Be Wrong, and Frank Sidebottom. All with me, Steve Penk. Monday morning, 6 till 9.
2: She was told the cancer had returned. 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

0: They are called Together, and it's called Hardcore Uproar. That guy, you know, he does it himself. There's no machines there. He's got and all that business. He came into Piccadilly's reception a while ago, dropping off a tape, and freaked the receptionist out when he did that to us. Unfortunately, the tape wasn't a good enough quality to play on air, otherwise you'd have heard that ages ago. But I've been listening to it in the car and things, though. Megatrack, Megatrack. Okay, coming up now with the mix. It's straight after this.
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0: So there you have it, the mix for this week. As ever, if you want a list of the tracks in there, write to me, Stu Allen, Piccadilly, Key 103, PO Box 103, Manchester. Yeah! 12 tracks in all there. Okay, tomorrow night we're down at Butterflies in Oldham. I'll be down with the Mix Factory DJs along with the Spin Masters as well, all right? Scandals, Rochdale Road, Brighton on Thursday. And of course, Friday is Seegers, King Street in Lee. Oh. June. Okay, don't forget Friday, 8 till 10 for the club scene and David Dunn on Wednesday, 6 till 8. And I'll be back again, of course, next Sunday, 7 till 10. I'll see ya.
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0: And that's your 20-odd minute warm-up. How long will we be going for now, then? Oh, 23 minutes. Lovely jibbly, lovely jibbly. Hope you enjoyed that. And as always, most of the tunes for the rest of the show, chosen by you, for those of you who've been in the regular listeners group throughout the week. Hey, bit of a last day of term feel for me. I'm going on my holidays. After the show, you know. I might mention that once or twice.
1: Yeah.
0: Very excited. I got my bucket and spade and everything ready.

It's the Bass Bumpers on OSN Radio. The music's got me from 92. And Stuart Quiffy Hawking. Mr. Quiffmeister requested that one. Thank you very much. Some sorted tunes. Should we keep the piano going?

0: by Love Tools.
1: Move it. Bit cheeky, isn't it? Shouldn't be allowed that.
0: You gotta be moving, and Sarah Pearson choosing it. Thank you, Sarah. As always, if you want to mention on the show tonight, we dig out one or two of you. Always say hello every week to you. To OSN Radio's Facebook page, and we'll go through that. You'll see the on-air picture. Comment underneath that. Thank you very much.

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1: He wants to shout to Liz. She's had a rough couple of days, but it's on the mend now. And that's good to know. Well, soon, Liz. And also, Chris Shackleton, saying hello to his lovely lady, who is Sam the boss lady. She's had a crappy day today, but all is well, as he took her to the pub for lunch and a pint. Smiles all round now. It works every time. And Sharon Taylor saying hello to Liz Richardson, who's just come out of hospital from having a hip replacement. Deary, deary. Hip-hop manoeuvres. We're doing well here. Samantha Morrison. Oh, hello to the OSN peeps. Hello, Samantha. Her and Mr. Morrison are locked in, loving the tunes. Thank you, Samantha.
2: What would you like to hear?

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Not had this for a while. Played this last at Harmony, Northern Ireland in Belfast. They went a bit mental to it. Die Witness, Observing the Earth from 92. Paul Rogers choosing that one. Thank you, matey. Blowing up the crocodile.

you know. Very large. We have the Old School Nation after party coming up in 20 odd minutes time. Thereabouts. Doesn't matter, does it? It's after the show. And it'll take you through till midnight and beyond.

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Prodigy, of course, everybody in the place from 92. Dave Hindle choosing that one. Donald Johnston. He had a fantastic night at Bowlers last Saturday. And he's still got beer tokens in his pocket. Oh, you're not the only one. You are not the only one. Ross Bowerman as well. Hello to you. Or is it Bowerman? Thanks for tuning in tonight, Ross.

Slippus Maticus. That's the Roman version. On a Ragga Tip from 92. And Darren Minto choosing that one. Nice one, Darren.

Love Mannix. Oblivion, Head in the Clouds from 92. Lee Gilly Gill, choosing that one. Very nice tune. Couple more tunes left to go. Here we go. Hey, get rid of that one now. It's gonna be manic now. Back to 93. Ram.

Supreme. That's a tune there called The Journey Part 1 from 93. Stephen Meads choosing that one. Lovely. Right then. Suitcases packed. Got me sunglasses. Oh, dearie, dearie. So, I'm off for a couple of weeks or so, the music will still be there every Friday, so don't forget to tune in as usual. I'll be joining you probably from while the show's going on. I'm going to end the show with this. Yes, yes, yes. The after party coming up after this one. Bit of Foul Play from 93, Finest Illusion.

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1: Piccadilly.

and Woody, Rhythm's Gonna Get You, and that is on the dub. Large, large track. Cilia Coleman out of Italy, would you believe, before that? Who is Cilia Coleman? Just a name made up, isn't it, really? And use Nicole as the main singing bit. So, yeah, we'll call it Cilia Coleman. Track there into the night. Still a good track, still a good track. All right, let's get through those usual mentions, and then we go into some serious, serious tunes. Dr. Scratch, he wants to say hello to Jazz, Ender, Fish, Mr. B, Stu, Nell, and Asda's best Radeon man. Well, you know, I haven't got around to your tape, by the way, yet, so hang tight on that one. Nick, Jab, Sue, and Idge, hello to you lot at the end of the Entropy night on Friday night. What a banging night that was. Ram solid. That's at Longton Leisure Ball every Friday, back down there on a few weeks' time. The Rooty Tooty Ravers, Gary and Ian, who were down at the Millionaires on Monday night. Nice to see you there. And the night is now finished. They only had a one night, and that's never to be on again. To the lads at the GPO, sorting out me records every week. Nice one, thanks for your work. They had it easy until I came on the scene. Dave Etches of Manchester, who's in Stoke Heath at the moment. Your girlfriend Marina of Manchester and daughter Patricia, miss you loads and loads, and keep on rocking is the message to you. To the organ grinders at Liverpool Poly, and to Joe, who's now with Jasper in Lee. From Adam, there you go. And hello to all the guys down at Global Grooves in Chester. A new record shop down there. Adam Johnson and Ian Wade. Good luck on your shop. Nice one. 11 after 9, it's Piccadilly, Key 103, and this is the House Hour. The serious House Hour. Moving on, this is Kevin Saunderson on a solo project under the name of The Reese Project, and this is his new one, Direct Me. Key 103.

Piccadilly, Key 103. That is the Reese Project. Direct Me. Excellent track. 9:15 now, and before we get into the house top 10 and play the number one, and a large number one it is too. Yes, indeed. We're getting some gig news, all right. Right, down at Hamilton.

0: every Thursday. Hogan's. And that is God knows where. If you know the 0704 code number, that's where it is anyway. Hardcore House and Dance with Chris Pete and Nick R. And that's on Friday and Saturday. £3 to get in, 9 till 2. And if you want to see me, I'll be at the Fallows 2 on Wednesday night. That's Speak in Liverpool. This Wednesday, then on the 9th of August, back down in Coventry, but in a new place. August the 9th on Friday, Embrace at Mercia Park Leisure Centre in Coventry. It's on your way in to Coventry, all right, on the right-hand side. You can't miss it. It's a large building. And that is Moonstar Promotions there. Embrace on a Friday. Then, the following night, back down at the Eclipse, Lower Ford Street in Coventry for another banging night. So, August the 15th, that is a Thursday night, Utopia at Bentley's. And that's near Rhyl on the North Wales coast, OK? Remember the last time we were down there, it was massive. And it's even more massive, apparently, now. That's at Bentley's on the North Wales coast in Rhyl. The night after that, the Pleasure Drome, Chapel Street, Farnworth. But it starts going reasonable. Proper night. Pleasure Drone and Farnworth. That's on Chapel Street, August the 16th on a Thursday. Friday. Get it right. And the Drone every Sunday night in Birkenhead. Kenny tells me it's very, very large down there. It's a pound before 10:30. Right, the House Top 10. Here we go.
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0: Oscar Ball from Sales over the past week at Manchester Underground Records in the city centre with 8 new entries this week. Extremely large. Number 10, a new entry, Sylvia Colman, that one you heard earlier. Outlander on a remix comes in at number 9. This is in the mix. And House to House in the mix as well, in at 8. Photon Inc. in at number 7 in the mix as well. Evolution, that's in the mix. That comes in at number 6. Margaret Conway, the one that's rounded off the last hour. That's in at number 5. In at number 4, External Group, also in the mix. Last week's 1 down to 3. It's Bassheads and Awesome 3 move up to number 2. But in at number 1, out of absolutely nowhere, is the new one from Rosala. A track called Everybody's Free. And this is so large, it's unreal. It's on Key 103. Here we go.

0: Deary, deary, deary. Piccadilly, Key 103, Rosala, Everybody's Free, goes in at number one in the House Top 10 this week. And if you want to hear that again, you can hear it at the end of the mix that's coming up. If you want a list of what you're about to hear in the mix, just write to me with a stamped addressed envelope. And the address is Stu Allen, The House Hour, Piccadilly, Key 103, PO Box 103, Manchester. And you spell my name, S-T-U-A-L-L-A-N. Yeah. Get it right. Okay, here we go. Non-stop till the top of the hour. Get your tapes rolling.
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0: Yes, it's Piccadilly Key 103. There you have it, the mix for this Sunday. If you want a list of what you just heard there, write to me. Stamped addressed envelope. Very important, you don't get a list otherwise. Stu Allen, The House Hour, Piccadilly Key 103, BO Box 103, Manchester. See you down at Fallows 2 on Wednesday. Mercia Leisure Park Centre on in Coventry on Friday, and then the Eclipse on Saturday. Okay, good. And welcome return to Michelle Stevens, follows the 10 o'clock update. About time you came back. All right, I'll see ya.
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brothers and sisters. Brothers and sisters, I want to see you.

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And it's nothing to do with drugs, all right? 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I'm here to promote the music.

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1: The best of 89 house. 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Yep, I've got a competition for the house mix. And yes, you've guessed it, name every single track in the mix. Not hard again. You know, of course you do. Okay, write every single one down and send it to me. Stu Allen, house mix competition. 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You've got a couple of weeks to do that. And I'll be sorting something mega out. Okay, in about 8 minutes' time, the doors of Richfield's open for the big one for tonight, the New Year's Eve massive night. Oh, we're open until 3 o'clock in the morning, and yeah, we'll get it a bit longer than that, I think.
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One man just wants to pay his bills, while another wants that mansion on a hill. Different strokes for different folks, whatever makes you happy. Some do, some don't, some will, some won't, whatever.

the brand new single from Ten City. Whatever makes you happy. Piccadilly Q 103 does, yes, does it? Good, good, good. Before that, after seven, and in the heat of the moment, it's Piccadilly Q 103. Getting around to your dedications that are coming in very early. All right, but to get them very soon after Unique 3.

Unique 3, Rhythm Takes Control. Get through some dedications. Greeny, you're the best thing that ever happened to me, says Jeanette. And also to Reach, Tech, Ernie, Timer. That comes from Erase, your requested track coming up in a very short while. Kay, Alison, Gail, Cheryl, also Keith, Nathan and Stevie Babes. One in Belbib DeVoe, playing that in a bit as well. It's Piccadilly, Key 103. We're coming back with Gangstar.

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0: Gangster. A jazz thing going out to Louise, Army, Marty, McCann, Dave, Jay Ski, Helen, Deep J, Overdrive, Tia, Wrigley, Stu, Mandy, Phil, Sam, DJ Two True, and everyone who goes to the Red Lion in Hazel Grove, coming from DJ D Lights, Piccadilly, Key 103 with LL Cool J, the booming system.

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0: trying to make love to me. 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

0: That is TNT, a track called All Night. Before that was LL Cool J and the Boomin' System. Don't forget, very soon we'll be giving tickets to go see Stevie V, both on a Saturday, one in the Pleasure Dome in Birkenhead, and five pairs to go and see him and Farnworth, all right? Five pairs of tickets in each venue, both for Saturday night. The first batch of tickets will be for Birkenhead, all right? So listeners out in the Liverpool area, give us a ring when you are told to, all right? So stand by your phones. It's coming up pretty soon.
1: Hey,

0: Bass-O-Matic. Fascinating rhythm. Got out to Master Barnes and Master Warriner and also Brownie. Also to Chris and Rachel. Hope you're having fun, says Sam and Steve. And also to Andy on X-Court Garage in Hyde Road. And that is from A Secret Admirer. Birkenhead people, are you ready?
1: Lock in to win. 061-236-0103.

3 more pairs of tickets left to go see Stevie V in Birkenhead on Saturday. It is this Saturday. Just give us a call, 236 0103. 3 pairs of tickets left. Call me now.

driving to distraction. 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

0: Stevie V, Body Language. We give away pairs of tickets to go and see him in Farnworth on Saturday. We're just giving five pairs away to see him in Birkenhead on Saturday. In the Pleasure Dome in Farnworth, in Birkenhead this time. Andy McGregor in Cheadle Heath. Mark McKessie in Newell Green. Tron. Don't know where he's from. We're going to get his address in a moment. And Steve Sharp in High Lane, Glossop. And Scott Bamford in Droylsden. Farnworth tickets coming up later.
1: We've recorded a single tone of 3,000 cycles per second, which you should hear as a perfectly steady tone without variation in pitch.

Hypersonic Dunstones. More bass, more bass. Piccadilly Key 103. Don't worry, no need to phone up now for some tickets, because it's later on we give away tickets for Stevie V in Farnworth. All right, the Pleasure Dome. Tron, if you're listening, give us a ring back. We need your address.

0: Hashim Al Nafish on a remix, re-released again. Piccadilly Key 103. Before that was the Energy Posse and Themes. It's half a minute after 9 o'clock. Piccadilly Key 103. It's Don't Touch That Dial for a Tuesday night with me, Stu Allen, through till 10. All right, keeping it this style straight after this.
1: In the sport this Wednesday, read the confessions of a strippergram. Discover how Sophia Vaughan got a lawyer.

KATO Disco Set. Before that, the Brothers Grimm with Deja Vu. It's Piccadilly Key 103 at just after 8 after 9 o'clock. Some mentions to Mouse. Also, Simon Burke in Great Leaver saying hello to the Boy Racer Posse in Bolton. And everyone doing leisure studies at BMC. Ooh, that seems really interesting.

And also to MC Mackie in Harwood. To Barclay Ty, happy birthday from your girlfriend Lisa in Rochdale. And Troy says hello to Emma and everyone at Hugh Burt College of Art. I don't think I've got that right, but you know what I mean. And hello to Colette. Long time no here. Yes, some soul coming up for you very, very soon. It's coming up to a top three. Yes, somebody's top three could be yours. Listen, there's only tonight's and Thursday's to go before we do the new show, which is on Saturday. Don't touch that dial, moves to a Saturday, 8 till midnight, and that's every Saturday, OK? On Piccadilly, Key 103. Oh, hello. Top three after this.

0: A fantastic top three yet again. John Williams. Where's he from? Wigan, Wigan, yes. Two in a room, do what you want. Company two. Before that.
1: Oh, hang on, what was the other one?
0: Tom Salter and the squeaky stool wants to say hello. Brilliant. On to the record of the week, which is Inner City. That man, he's all mine. Dear me. It's Piccadilly Key 103. Honest, it's not normally this bad.

0: There you have it, record of the week. Hear it again on Thursday at the same time on Piccadilly Key 103. It is In a City, that man, he's all mine. Out in your shops right now. Well, in the morning, really. Best to go with it, really. Quick mention to John Polak on A-Wing in Hidley Remand, coming from Mandy Dixon as ever, missing you loads as usual. And she wishes you a home, and she'll see you tomorrow. And also to Lisa in Rochdale, giving away pairs of tickets to go see Stevie V in Farnworth on Saturday. Keep listening for the jingle to tell you when to phone in.
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0: There you have it, Stevie V, Body Language. Down at Farnworth and Birkenhead at the Pleasure Dome in both areas on Saturday night. Winners of the Farnworth tickets, Stephen Lash in Peel Hall, Jimmy Ainsgough in Swinton, Scott Hallam in Cheadle Hume, Colette Clark in New Moston, and Kay McIntosh of Romley.
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0: As promised, we get onto some soul. Some mentions. Have we got any here? Yes, to Andy. Get the beers in, says Scott. Don't forget the Pleasure Dome this Thursday in Farnworth, Asmo down there, and I'll be there as well, even though the leaflet says Stuart Allen. It's really me, Stu Allen. Don't worry, it is me. And Monroe's on, yes, tomorrow night for a house night. More tickets to give away for Stevie V on Saturday in Spencer's show tomorrow, 5 till 8. On Piccadilly, Key 103. OK, check out Spencer's programme between 5 and 8 tomorrow night. More tickets for Stevie V to give away.

Excellent track from Deanne, and that's It's All Up To You. A message to Kathleen Barnsworth. Get some work done. All right, that comes from Colette. And also to Greeny. Wayne's back from Tenerife, Brown and Skint. And he says, rave on to the Bolton lads. Piccadilly, Key 103, 21 minutes to 10 o'clock. This is First Light. It's so easy. Sometimes.

Coma. There's Nothing Like This, and before that was First Light. And that was so easy. It's Piccadilly Key 103, 13 minutes to 10 o'clock. I got a name wrong before. Kathleen Barnescott. All right, is that all right? Colette gets very annoyed, you see. Soul Family Sensation.

Don't Even Know If I Should Call You Baby, Soul Family Sensation. Yep, he's coming back. He's coming back. We thought we got rid of him, and he thought he'd got rid of the place. But yes, it's official. He's coming back. Going out to Clarkie in New Maston. All right, belting.

0: it's a shame. Nearly rounded off tonight's show. Back again on Thursday, 8 till 10 for Don't Touch That Dial Hall at Piccadilly, Key 103. Thursday night, of course, the Pleasure Dome in Farnworth is Asmo, and I'll be down there as well.
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0: Yes, indeedy. I'll see ya.

0: no more. And that night, I played the wall, checking out the fellas, the highs and lows, keeping one eye open, still clocking the hoes. There was one particular girl that stood out from the rest, poison as can be with a high power chest. Michael Bivin said, and I'm running the show. Bell, Biv DeVoe. Now you know.
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0: 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I want to hear some serious noise in the place. Another legend on the stage. Make some noise for Stew Allen!
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Bang, to the beat of the drum. Bang, bang, to the beat of the drum. Bang, to the beat of the drum. Bang, to the beat of the drum. Bang, to the beat of the drum.

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Stop the wars, stop the violence, love and unity. Don't hate people, don't hate life, just peace.